Wilson Pickett there and the Land of a Thousand Dances right here on Vintage Radio. Now, here's something you may never know. There was a guy who was an actor in a TV series called The Baron, right? And his name was Paul Ferris. Pardon me. Did you know he had two hit records in the 60s? Well, I say he had two hit records in the 60s. He wrote two hit records in the 60s. One was for Cliff Richard and the other one was for The Shadows. And they were these. Visions is going to be the first one.

The Shadows, of course, sound the theme tune to the film Maroc 7, starring, if I remember rightly, Leslie Phillips is in that as a photographer and looking at all the girls and giving it hello. You know, like he did in everything he was in.

Ollie's, of course, and Look Through Any Window, 1965. And now one of the singles I wish I actually bought in the 1980s, it's Big Country.

If you bought the 12-inch version of All I Want Is You by U2, you would have found that track on side two. Their version, of course, the Love Affair song, Everlasting Love, U2. And they're doing a great version of that. The other song that's with that record is Unchained Melody, which I thought was pretty good as well. Now, here's a track I wanted to play on this system, because it's all... Radio DJ's kind of updated itself, and it sounds absolutely superb. And I think this is going to be brilliant on it. Shakin' Stevens and Down in the Hole.

Love that. Billy J. Kramer and Town of Tuxie. Town of Tuxie Toy Maker Part 1. Oh, my, I don't know what Part 2 is. And then before they read Chicken Stevens, we're Down in the Hole.

0: The theme tune to the TV series Van der Valk. I believe there's a new series of that on ITV somewhere. But I won't mind seeing the original version with Barry Foster. And, of course, the TV series Van der Valk, good song. The theme by Simon Park Orchestra. Should have another classic one. Go on, then.
1: 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Yes, my lady.

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1: Yes, my lady. And the theme tune to Thunderbirds. Great stuff indeed. Here's Len Barry. 1, 2, 3.

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Walk a mile in my shoes. Funny Animals, this is Alan Price.

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Alison Krauss and Baby Now That I Found You. Great song. Of course it's a great song from the Foundations, of course, yeah. Okay, that's almost it for me today. Here's the Seekers.

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That's about it for me today. Leave you with this one, as Rubber Soul's just been re-released today. It's The Beatles and Norwegian Wood. Until Sunday morning, take good care of yourselves.

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Hello again. Where have you all been? Oh, well, is it me that's not been here? It's Lionel Malkin, back here for an afternoon show now, on a Sunday afternoon, rather than the early mornings and the mid-mornings. It's still going to be back to the 80s, 80s music only. 0742 144 1409, although the WhatsApp machine doesn't appear to be working properly at the moment. You can send an email, studio@vintageradio.org.uk, but that doesn't seem to be working properly at the moment either. So, onto the music. This is ABBA, The Day Before You Came.

ABBA, the day before you came. I like one of the lines in that. I like to a lot of sleep, so I get to bed before 10 or by 10. Sounds a bit like me, to be honest with you. As you're getting starting to get older, oh my goodness, I love my bed. Comfortable mattress, comfortable pillow. Oh, geez. And where it's starting to get cooler now, have the heating on for a little bit before getting into bed. And then, oh, it's so nice. This is Black, Wonderful Life. You're listening to Vintage Radio, the beating heart of Birkenhead.

0: Clotting Cream, Under Your Thumb. Back to the 80s with Malks. Me, Lionel Malkin, here on Sunday afternoons, 2 to 4. It's a strange one, isn't it? It's just before the shops close. And everybody else just starts chilling and relaxing for the weekend before the football comes on the TV. Just listen to me, 2 hours of what I consider to be the best music. It's all 80s. Has to be the best music. Anybody going to argue?
1: 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The beating heart of Birkenhead.

Moonlight Shadow, Mike Oldfield. Another good song, isn't it? Everything from the 80s. You challenge me. Come on, any song from the 80s, if I got it, I'll play it. I think every song from the 80s is good. Like this one, Mature, No Regrets.

Midyear, No Regrets. Best way to live your life. With no regrets. Life's too short to have regrets. Just live every day as if it's your last and enjoy it. Make hay while the sun shines and all that stuff. Star Council, Long Hot Summer. Oh, and wasn't it just...

Style Council, Long Hot Summer, and wasn't it a beautiful hot summer? A few barbecues had round at Sarah's house in the lovely garden for the barbecues. It gets a bit of sunshine, it's lovely. Yes, we all enjoy having a bit of sunshine on our bodies, don't we? Every time I speak to her whilst I'm travelling around working, she's normally sitting in the garden, laying on the floor, just laying, which is one of the things she does really, really well. You knew it wouldn't be long before I started talking about her again.

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0: And that's 36 minutes of the show gone. Where have you been? You've missed some really good songs.
2: Back to the 80s. The Sunday soundtrack for anyone who believes chores can wait until at least much later.
0: They definitely can. Valerie, Steve Winwood.

Roxy Music. More than this. Sunday afternoon, Sunday the 27th of September, which means it's only a couple of months away till Christmas, isn't it? 89 days? 89 days. Have you started shopping yet? Have you got your cards? Tell you what, I know a really, really, really, really good card shop in Heswell. There's a couple of card shops, but this one's got the best staff in it. Well, all the Christmas cards are in. And if you go in and ask very nicely, say, you listen to the Sunday show with Lionel and speak to a lovely young lady that works there, she will point you in the right direction for anything you want. Wait, Angel Eyes.

Wet, Wet, Wet, Angel Eyes on this Sunday afternoon. Back to the 80s with Melks. Don't forget, coming up after me, 6 till 7, you've got the Power Hour with Luke Seddon, and 7 till 9, the Sunday Night Rock Cafe with Paul.

0: True story, feels like heaven, right? Friction Factory. And every nanosecond I spend with Sarah, I think to myself, this must be what heaven is like. She just laughs at me.
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Yazoo. Nobody's Diary. Sunday afternoon, 27th September. 89 days till Christmas. Are you ready? No. I haven't even started shopping yet. I haven't even started preparing my list. But I probably should do.

OMD Locomotion. I've just seen that a UK ticket holder scooped the EuroMillions prize of £111 million on Friday. Well, it wasn't me, because they haven't contacted me to let me know. Oh, I keep trying, though. Keep playing. Nick Kershaw, My Boy, Sunday Afternoon.

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And don't forget, on WhatsApp, on 074 214 1409. And we look forward to hearing from you.

Tommy H, Shattered Dreams. Tried to play a jingle just before the music started on, or the sound, singing started on that one. Didn't quite fit it in time, did I? No, yes, you may have all realised when suddenly the song was starting and I was still talking rubbish. But that's just the way it goes. Do you know, I do feel sorry for Sarah sometimes, because when we're together, I'm constantly talking, and she has messaged earlier on saying she's listening to the show. I really, really, really feel sorry for her, because yak, yak, yak all the time when I'm with her, and yak, yak, yak all the time when I'm not with her. I love her though. Living in a box. Living in a box.

Star. Family from Essex, weren't they? England's version of the Jacksons. Just not as good. Actually, no, they weren't too bad, were they? They were okay. How about a bit of Transvision Vamp? Baby, I Don't Care. About to tour? Coming to Liverpool in October.

0: 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Vintage Radio, The Beating Heart, Birkenhead. Hi to my brother Andrew, who's listening. Thanks for listening. All of you, are you listening too?
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0: And it's time for Tacos, putting on the Ritz.

Taco, Puddle of the Ritz. Come on, when was the last time you heard that? And when do you think the next time will be that you'll hear that? Well, if you carry on listening to me, chances are very high next week. No, I won't play it again next week. I'll wait a couple of weeks to play it again. Yeah, no repeats. Come on, that's my guarantee. Or something along those lines.

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And don't forget, on WhatsApp, on 07421 44 1409, and we look forward to hearing from you.

I did what I was told to do, turned it off, turned it back on again, it wouldn't go back on. So no emails, no calls, nothing. So I'm all alone in the studio. Oh, never mind. So next song, I'm going to dedicate this to my one, because you know, everybody that used to listen to me on in the morning shows, you know that whenever I played the song, I always said something in particular, but I'm not going to say it today, but she knows what I'm on about. You're mine. Owen Paul, My Favourite Waste of Time.

the wonderful Deacon Blue. Wages Day. I'm played Wages Day because, well, tomorrow's Monday, which is payday for me. So, Wages Day. Yay! Bell Stars, sign of the times. 15 minutes to go.

John Farnham. You're the Voice. Back to the 80s on the Sunday. This is how we do it. It's going to be every Sunday, 2 till 4 with me. Don't forget. Last two songs, I think. Hope you're enjoying the show. Red Box, lean on me.

Redbox, Lean On Me. Thank you so much for listening. We're going to play out with Paul Young's I'm Going to Tear Your Playhouse Down. It's me, Lionel Malkin. Thanks for listening to Back to the 80s on Sunday afternoon, the first show back for, well, it's been a while, hasn't it? 2 to 4, I'm going to be back here again next Sunday, and I hope you join in. Thank you so much. Catch you all later. Bye-bye.

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1: 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Nice and easy. But there's just one thing, you see. We never, ever do nothing nice and easy. We always do it nice and rough. But we're going to take the beginning of this song and do it easy. But then we're going to do the finish.

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Welcome to Swings the Thing here on Vintage Radio with me, David Dixon. All the best in jazz, swing, and the American songbook. We've got the best artists for you. Over the next hour, grab yourself a cuppa and dance around the kitchen, or sit down and relax. Either way, it's going to be a great Saturday morning. Stick with me. Take it away, boys.

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It's the Barnum and Bailey world, just as fun.

Nat King Cole and the Nat King Cole Trio. That was from 1943, and it was on their self-titled debut album. And massive hit it was too, written by Harold Arlen, with lyrics by E.Y. Harburg and Billy Rose. Okay. Originally, the song was called If You Believed in Me. Tell me a paper moon. And next up, we've got Sam Cooke, Accentuate the Positive.

Another Harold Arlen song, with lyrics by Johnny Mercer, Accentuate the Positive, published in 1944. And it was nominated for the Academy Award for the Best Original Song at the 18th Academy Awards in 1945 after being used in the film Here Come the Waves. And that was Sam Cooke with his 1958 release from the album Encore. Okay, we're going to move on now, and we have got Etta James up next. One for my baby. Yeah.

0: Joe, make it one more. And oh, one more for the road.
1: And there was Etta James with One for My Baby. And that was released in 1961 on her album The Second Time Around. And yet another track written by Harlan Allen, Harold Allen, and Johnny Mercer there. So pure coincidence, actually. I hadn't even thought about it, but I've only played three songs and they've all been written by Harold Allen. There you go. Amazing. All right. We're now going to push on, and we've got Chairman of the Board, Frank Sinatra, on this is a track called Always.

What a great song, and that was Frank Sinatra with Always, written by Irving Berlin and published and released in 1950. That was on the album Dedicated to You, and it was also released on the 1961 album Swinging Session. Frank Sinatra there, excellent stuff, and we are going to go to Doris Day. I like a bit of Doris, and this is Blue Skies.

Doris Day with another Irving Berlin number there. That's Blue Skies. It was first performed live by Belle Baker on December the 28th, 1926, and its first recording was the Imperial Dance Orchestra with a vocal chorus by Arthur Fields just slightly earlier in the month of December the 10th in 1926. But Doris Day recorded it in 1953. And you can find it on the Uncollected Doris Day album, which was only released in 1984. Great song, classic, of course. And now from the album Rat Pack in Love, we have Frank's mate, Sammy Davis Jr., Love Me or Leave Me.

0: give it up.
1: Sammy Davis Jr., Love Me or Leave Me. He released that one in May 1955. It was the B-side of a single, Something's Gotta Give, but was later on a hit in its own right. So there you go. The song itself was the theme song from the film Love Me or Leave Me from 1955, American romantic musical drama. And it starred Doris Day, who we just played, and with James Cagney as a gangster, and she was a singer, and he propelled her to stardom. It's actually a true story. Check it out. Meanwhile, we've got Louis Armstrong and Ella Fitzgerald making Whoopee.

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1: Making Whoopee, Louis Armstrong and Ella Fitzgerald. I'm going to play a bit of Chet Baker next, and you'll know this one, of course. That old feeling.

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Or was that Louis Armstrong? Or Big Spider Beck, if you count cornets? Wherever he was one of the best. And what a beautiful voice as well. Chet Baker, that old feeling. Next up, we've got Amy Winehouse. And this is a demo version, and this is a track called Someone to Watch Over Me.

Amy Winehouse, Someone to Watch Over Me, demo version from the Back to Black album re-release, which was called Frank and Back to Black. And that's a George and Ira Gershwin song covered by many of the biggest artists ever, such as Ella Fitzgerald, even Karen Carpenter. There you go. All right, next up, we have got Tony Bennett, The Way You Look Tonight.

Tony Bennett and The Way You Look Tonight, taken from the film My Best Friend's Wedding, from the soundtrack. That song was written by Jerome Kern and Dorothy Fields. Okay, we are now going to move on to our next track. And what is that, I hear you asking? He delays while he looks it up. Ah, yes, we've got some Lena Horne. And this is The Rules of the Road.

Lena Horne and The Rules of the Road, written by Cy Coleman and Carolyn Lee. There you go, from 1962. And moving on, more up to date maybe, we've got Ray Quinn. We first came across in Brookside. He's shown us he can sing ever since. And yeah, this is him with Mercy.

Ray Quinn with Mercy, originally done by Duffy. Lively stuff there. We are going to move on with Glenn Miller and one you're all familiar with, Tuxedo Junction.

Miller and his orchestra, becoming number one hit in 1940. The music was written by Erskine Hawkins, Bill Johnson and Julian Dash, and the lyrics by Buddy Fein. Erskine Hawkins and his orchestra were the first to do it. The college dance band, previously known as Barmer State Collegians, and it was released by RCA in 1939 and got to number 7 in the American pop charts. Glenn Miller came along and he recorded it with a lot more. He slowed the tempo down, but he put the added trumpet fanfares in to give it the punch. And that sold 115,000 copies in the first week, featured in the 1953 Glenn Miller biopic, Glenn Miller Story, starring James Stewart and Harry Morgan. All right, we are running out of time, and we've got a song or two left. Thank you all for listening. This is Tommy Dorsey and Song of India.

Tommy Dorsey, the beautiful trombone player, with that one, recorded in January 1937, and recorded as an instrumental jazz arrangement featuring Bunny Berrigan on trumpet. And yeah, it became a jazz standard, coupled with Marie on a 78 RPM disc, and a major hit for Dorsey, containing two of his most enduring recordings. And we are coming to the end soon. I've got The Stars Fell in Alabama next, and this is Jonah Jones' Sextet. Enjoy your Saturday. Thank you for listening. Much appreciated. Hope you've enjoyed the show. Jonah Jones Sextet.

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Comedian looking for a laugh. I wanna run away and join the circus. I wanna wear that big top hat. And I know the old man's coming, but he ain't here yet. He'll soon be upon me.

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4: Thanks for joining me. I hope you can stay with me for the next couple of hours, which will be

Yo dudes and dudettes, I hope your fettle has never been finer and your loins are what did you do to your loins? You gird your loins, don't you? Even though I've no idea where your fettles are or your loins, but hopefully you're in good shape and ready to just chill out for the next couple of hours. And I'm going to kick off usual features, obviously. I won't bore you with them, yah, yah, yah, all that malarkey. Just listen out for some cracking tunes. The first of one is to celebrate the Eastern Ferry Strollers and the fact that we do a fantastic walk around Eastern Ferry Country Park every Saturday, and especially when it's, as Bill Withers would say, a lovely day. Although this version is by Luther Vandross. Enjoy.

As always, first song in is to celebrate the Eastern Ferry Strollers, who I'm hoping individually are enjoying the sunshine and have developed some coping strategies for dealing with the heat. Have a good one, guys. Second song in is always to celebrate those friends of the show that happen to be animals. And in particular, as always, it's Oleg, Ronnie, Oscar and Poppy. Poppy is everyone's favourite Bromborough-based feline. And Fabio, who is everyone's favourite new Ferry-based feline. And that Johnny-come-lately that is Ted, the French bulldog. Obviously, we all need to be responsible owners at this time, because they can't fill up the water bowls by themselves, can they? Make sure they're incredibly well hydrated so that they can sit back now and enjoy this together.

hope you enjoyed that, and you will enjoy this, and that's not an order, this is just one of my favourite tunes, and I'm using Our Pet Friends as an excuse to play it, so here we go.

There you go, that's a phrase. So Pete Townsend there with a phrase I'm using a lot in our house at the minute, where I shout across the room, "Hey love, open the door!" And then a few minutes later, I get up and open the door. So Pete Townsend with "Let My Love Open the Door." And if you're a regular listener, you'll know that every week we celebrate certain things that happen on a particular date. So that is coming up very shortly. But we all heard the sad news this week of the passing of Bonnie Tyler. And I thought it was appropriate to play two of her fantastic tunes back to back, so we can celebrate her life and the legacy of the music that she leaves behind that will and has been enjoyed by millions. So thanks, Bonnie. And here's a couple to settle back and listen to.

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1: You certainly are, and as we approach half an hour into the show, it's time for this, which recognises all the great efforts that Nick, my good mate, puts into making this show. I know it's good to do, and I'm hoping you think it's good to listen to as well. And all he asks in return for all those efforts is this. It's Nick's pick. And Nick's pick this week is by the Byrds, and it's called My Back Pages.

There you go, the birds definitely giving mental imagery about living on the West Coast. And that is so appropriate because me and Nick were living the surfer dude lifestyle, okay? Neither of us can surf. We weren't in California, but we were sitting in a Derby pool, eating sausage sandwiches, drinking lager, and looking out on the wind turbines in the Irish Sea. And if that isn't cool, I don't know what is. So, the next couple of records I'm going to play have got something in common. But can you guess what that thing is? Here's record number one.

But what do those two tunes have in common? Well, it's the number 13, because the first one was Everything I Do For You, was by Bryan Adams, and it was number one for 13 weeks in 1991. And the second tune was Rein Me In by Sam Fender and Olivia Dean, and that is currently number one in the hit parade, and has been that number for 13 weeks. So they're both the longest serving number ones in current pop history. But I'm sure Rein Me In will probably stay there a little bit longer, because it has that cracking lyric about your memories ring like tinnitus or something. Anyone who can compare romantic love to tinnitus is all right by me. And the next tune I'm going to play is nearly the same as the previous two, but it's only been at number one in the US country charts for 12 weeks. It needs to try just a little bit harder.

Ella Langley there with Choosing Texas, that has been at number one in the American country chart for 12 weeks. It's nearly there with Bryan Adams and Sam Fender, but not quite.

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1: On this day in history, it's time to find out who was born on this day and what events happened on this day. And those great tunes will just keep on coming.
2: They certainly will, but this time they'll be connected with an interesting fact. And we'll kick off with celebrity birthdays. And born on this day in 1951 was Bonnie Pointer, obviously a singer with the Pointer Sisters. She was born in California. And here's the Pointer Sisters singing Jump!

Pointer Sisters. I was trying to track down a version of that tune by recording artists who may have indulged in narcotics or cocaine possibly, and possibly even alcohol before they sang it, because that would be a song called High Jump. Oh, you're spoiling me, it's not that funny. Let's celebrate a second celebrity born on this day. This time the year is 1966, and the person is Mel Appleby, who was one half of Mel and Kim, and unfortunately died ludicrously young in 1990. But here's Mel and Kim singing Don't Worry.

The next person whose birthday we're going to celebrate is the guitarist with Bon Jovi, who was born in New Jersey in the US of A in 1959. I'm talking, obviously, about Richie Sambora. And I always wonder what determines how people's official names are shortened, because I'm sure Richie's real name is Richard, as was Dick Emery's. So why was it Dick Emery but Richie Sambora? I suppose Dick Sambora doesn't sound as funky. But anyway, let's listen to Richie and the rest of Bon Jovi singing Hallelujah.

Okay, so that's all the celebrities whose birthdays we're going to celebrate today. Those born on the 11th of July in a bygone year. If it's your birthday today, then this one's for you.

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So we've marked people born on this day. Now let's mark things that have happened on this day. And the first one happened in 1969. It involves the Rolling Stones. And on this day, they released Honky Tonk Woman.

Talking about tunes that stay at the number one slot for a period of time, in 1987, Alone by Heart reached the number one spot in the US of A, stayed there for 3 weeks, and here it is now.

In 1969, David Bowie, or Bowie, Tomato, releases Space Oddity 9 days before Apollo 11 lands on the moon. And so, let's celebrate the most recent. Did they land on the moon, or did they just go round the moon? Either way, let's celebrate the oddity that is space with David Bowie. It's quite a long, quiet intro on this, which always worries me that it's not going to play. But I think if I shut up about now, it should start. Yeah, I'll tell you.

David Bowie with Space Oddity there, and I don't know if you've ever seen any of the UK astronauts or heard any of the UK astronauts ever being interviewed about their journeys into space, but no one seems to ever ask them really, you know, informative science questions about the absolute brilliance that takes people into space. People seem to be obsessed with what do they do with their bodily waste, i.e. their wee and their number twos. So I heard Tim Peake being interviewed recently, and he said that their wee is actually recycled over a period of 24 hours and you know, then turns into drinking water that they consume. And I think I knew that already, but what I didn't know is that in preparation for being able to drink their own wee, part of their training camp is they spend a week in the local Wetherspoons drinking Carling. Oh no, that would have been so good.

would have been so good if I'd pressed the right button, which is obviously this one. Well, that is probably an old joke, so it probably does deserve having happy birthday, but it deserves this one even more. I'm sure when you listen to the repeat of this show, that little bump in the road will be edited out and it'll appear seamless. No seam whatsoever. So we've nearly celebrated everything that we could possibly celebrate that happened on the 11th of July in bygone years. But not everything, because if you go to that calendar, and I know you've got one, held by a fridge magnet on your fridge door that says what every day of the year has as its theme, you discover that today is National Blueberry Muffin Day and also International Essential Oils Day. Well, they can't be that essential. I managed to get by without them. But here's two records to celebrate those two things, kicking off with Fats Domino, following up with Midnight Oil.

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You're listening to Vintage Radio.

They're part of the Vintage Scrolls. They frequent the Plumber's Social Club. Their biggest fan is Oleg. If you've got a date and you want to know an interesting fact, then maybe you should contact the Cummings and Devine on the dating. Maybe you should contact the Cummings and Devine on the day team. We hang out in that very secret location of the Bromborough Social Club. Unless it's an incredibly sunny day when you'll find us at the Derby Pool. So there you go. Thanks again, Nick, for all the hard work you put in making that segment not only entertaining but educational. So now for the last regular feature, and this time I'm going to play three in a row. And I don't want you to tell me the artist. I don't even want you to tell me the song. All I'm asking is, what's the year? And what's the connection between these three tunes? Well, they were all number one in the same year in a different country. So, what was that year? Let's kick off with tune number one.

So that was the third of our three in a row. That is obviously Michael Jackson, MJ himself, with the Earth song, that in this year was number one in Switzerland. The middle tune was Coolio with Gangsta Paradise, with all the industrial language beeped out, so that probably might sound like it was skipping quite a bit. And that was number one in this year in Denmark. And the first tune we listened to was number one in Sweden this year. And that was Toni Braxton with Unbreak My Heart. So I'm not going to beat around the bush this week. If you said it was not... Well, I am going to beat around the bush. If you said it was 1990, then you'd be wrong. If you said it was 1997, you'd be wrong. But if you said it was 1996, you'd be right on the money. So feel free to have a smug look on your face for today and possibly the rest of the weekend if you want to. Well done, you.

So just a reminder, you're listening to me, Jerry Devine, on the 2 till 4 show every Saturday on the beating heart of Birkenhead. That is Vintage Radio. And the show's repeated every Monday. I'll say that again. Repeated every Monday, 2 till 4. So if you liked it on the Saturday, you'll like it even more on a Monday, because all the kind of hiccups are edited out. And so if you're listening on Saturday, I would normally pass on the musical baton to Moira at 4 o'clock for all things rock, but I don't think Moira's in the studio today, and I'm not certain whether we've got a repeat on, so keep your ears peeled to hear whether it's a virtual Moira or not. So I'll leave you with that cliffhanger to think about, although no cliffs were hung in the making of that saying. If it's a Monday and it's just gone 4 and you're listening to 2 hours of me, then at 6 o'clock I'll pass the baton on to Colette and a Something For Everyone request show. So it's all things, it's requests, Something For Everyone, and so it's listeners' requests. Oh, it's listeners' picks. That's the great thing about little poems. They help you remember, well, in my case, absolutely nothing. So it's listeners' picks with Colette at 6, if it's a Monday. So, and if you want to find out who's on when, so don't forget that Vintage Radio is your radio station, community radio station, based in the beating heart of Birkenhead, broadcasting 24 hours a day, 7 days a week. And if you want to know who's on when, then why not visit the website, which is www.vintageradio.org.uk, or visit the Facebook page, when you'll not only find out who's on when, but you'll see lots of great pictures of the presenters' pets. So I did say I'd squeezed in all the regular features, but I was wrong, and I've been inundated with messages from Vintage Radio listeners in the four corners of the earth. What's the weather like in Birkenhead today, Jerry? They've all been asking. Well, stick with me for the next couple of minutes, and we'll sandwich the weather report in between a couple from Nick Lowe, the first of which is this one.

It's absolutely glorious. And those of you that, which means sunny actually, those of you who look to me as a low-ranking community officer in a fashion police and look for me to set the trend, well, today I'm wearing shorts and I'm not wearing a coat.

So the weather is absolutely glorious. So those of you who know me know that my prescription for happiness is made up of three things. First is visiting Spittletip, or the recycling centre as I like to call it. Second is jet washing your front. I mean your path, not your physical front, obviously that would be absolutely stupid. And the third thing is listening to this record.

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1: I'm going to stop that there, because obviously the heat has got to me. I meant to play a Stephen Bishop record, but not that one. It was this one.

There you go, my personal prescription for happiness would be The Tip, The Jet Washer and Little Italy by Stephen Bishop, with which I would prescribe listening to twice a day after meals. So that's enough of my absolute spouting of rubbish, accompanied by Nick's excellent music choices and the brilliant facts. Thanks again, mate, for all the efforts you put in this week. I've really enjoyed the show this week. Even the hiccups have been fun. I hope everyone who's listening has enjoyed it. I hope you all have a cracking week. Enjoy whatever it is you're up to. Be kind to each other and stay safe, and make sure you come back and join Vintage Radio whenever you can. But in particular, make a mental note to join me, Jerry Devine, for Afternoon Delight, 2 o'clock next Saturday. And I'm going to play out with a bit of Hall & Oates, which really cheers me up as well. So have a good one. You're a rich-

Could the day get any better, you're asking yourself? I've left myself an awkward minute or so at the end of the show. Not awkward at all. Not long enough for a tune, but long enough for me to get my guitar out. Right, here's me, a little strumming, taking you up to the top of the hour. See you next week.

Well, hello there and welcome, really welcome to this week's All Things Rock with me, Moira Earle, here on Vintage Radio. I am back.

massive wagons and in it together. I hope that has blown the cobwebs away and put you in the mood for 2 hours of eclectic, new and classic rock. Now, this week we have got the usual rock tour news, some new music and a long song around halfway through the show that's, clocking in nearly 11 minutes, guys. Anyway, let's get underway with Greta Van Fleet's new single. But before I play it, I am curious as to whether anyone else feels the vocals sit a little bit too high in the mix. I have to say, I find myself bracing for the chorus when Josh reaches those high notes. I mean, it's more piercing than powerful, perhaps. So I think I'll play you their new single, and then I'm going to play a song that they did in 2021 from At Garden's Gate, and just have a little comparison, see what you think. This is Saw You Stand. This is Greta Van Fleet's new single.

So there you have it. What do you think? We had Greta Van Fleet's new single, which is called Saw You Stand. And then I compared that to Greta Van Fleet, Heat Above. Now, for me, Heat Above sits a little bit more comfortably on the ears. I think it's a much fuller space around it. I think that there's a more of a depth in the arrangement, and it cushions Josh's vocals. So they sit inside the track rather than right on top of it. And instead of a sharp jump into the chorus, the whole band seems to swell together in Heat Above, and it moves to a much gentler acoustic verse into something much more anthemic. And yeah, I don't know. Just my thoughts. Anyway, in other rock news, she says, moving on. Thrash legends Megadeth have announced the European leg of their farewell tour starting in March 2027. Now, I have been away for the last couple of weeks, so forgive me if you know all this already. The tour is called Breakout, Hibernation of the Nations, and it sees Dave Mustaine and company blitzing arenas across the UK, starting in Belfast, before heading through London, Nottingham, Manchester, Cardiff, Glasgow, Birmingham, and finally Leeds. It follows the global success of Megadeth's 17th and final studio album, which debuted at number one in America, and it's their first ever chart-topping album. The fans that go to these concerts will be treated to a career-spanning production celebrating every era of Megadeth. And at the beginning of 2026, Dave Mustaine said, there needs to be a Megadeth Metallica tour, period. That would, I'm sure, make everything white. We could hang out. A nod, of course, to the decades-long tension between himself and his former bandmates. But as of putting the show together, there doesn't seem to be any plans like that on the horizon. And let's face it, we're not going to hold our breath, are we?

my goodness, I'm a quivering mess. That was Metallica's cover of Bob Seger. Yes, Philip, it was Bob Seger. And Turn the Page. Before that, we had A Tout Le Monde from Megadeth. Now, while we're on the subject of final tours, or tours that turn out not to be quite as final as advertised, let's talk Motley Crue. Back in 2014, they were so certain they were done that all four members signed a legal cessation of touring agreement, and they placed their supposed final show in LA on New Year's Eve in 2015. Well, a few years later, The Dirt lands on Netflix, a new generation discovers the band, and to absolutely nobody's surprise, that legal contract gets blown up in November 2019. They just could not quite stay away. So, from Dr. Feel Good, here is Motley Crue, and Kickstart My Heart.

goes out to Helen, who is currently on a train heading back from Edinburgh to Halifax, and she's just lost me. But, you know, if she manages to get the signal back, Helen, that was for you. Next up, I have three in a row, and here's the connection. Joan Jett, Poison and Def Leppard all shared those big stadium stages with Motley Crue. And very much after the Crue had firmly said they were not going to be touring anymore. Make of that what you will. It's a simple link, really, and a decent excuse to play three cracking songs back to back, and you will know all three of them. There's nothing new and obscure in this one. We'll start with Joan Jett, then we'll move into Poison, then we'll finish with Def Leppard. The Def Leppard song goes out to my little sister in Bonnie, Scotland. But let's start with I Hate Myself for Love.

Oh, isn't it such fun to hear that again? Def Leppard, Pour Some Sugar on Me, and that goes out to you, Elspeth. Hope you enjoyed that. Before that, we had Poison and Nothing But a Good Time. And before that, Joan Jett and I Hate Myself for Loving You. And the never-ending farewell tour club isn't just a Motley Crue thing. Oh, no. Back in 2017, only a year after Twisted Sister wrapped up their own final tour, Dee Snider was calling out bands who retire and then make a comeback, saying it was an insult to fans who had paid premium ticket prices. He even joked that if he ever went back on his word, he hoped the audience would tar and feather him for faking it. And then, in September 2025, Twisted Sister officially announced a 50th anniversary tour. Still, no complaints here. It means we get the music back on the radio. So while I was putting this together, I had looked out a song for Roy. It was called Under the Blade. But in my excitement, I seem to have pulled the wrong song over. It's called Day of the Rocker. So I'm going to play it anyway because it's the only Twisted Sister I've got that isn't one of the most obvious ones. So Roy, who is listening in Malta, everyone, big round of applause. Our international audience here. It is fantastic. Roy, this is for you. I actually haven't heard it before, so I hope it's okay.

Well, that was a bit of an education for me. I hadn't heard Toys in the Attic from Aerosmith or Day of the Rocker from Twisted Sister. There we go. We just have. Right now, it has come to that time of the show where I give you my long song. And this is a very long song. So that's hence I am leaping into it and maybe a teensy-weensy bit early. This is 11 minutes. Normally, they are, you know, 7-8 minutes long. And this point of the show is where I give you that long song and I play it in all its glorious entirety. So warning you, go pour yourself something, get your headphones on, get yourself comfortable because this is mega. For this week's long song, I am handing the reins to Glenn Hughes. He has announced his retirement from live performances following medical advice ahead of open heart surgery, which sounds a bit wowsers. So it feels only right to mark that with one of the great long Hughes moment, and it's Deep Purple's blues rock powerhouse, Mistreated. Now, the studio version on Burn comes in at around 7.5 minutes, but live, it's often stretched well beyond that. And I have found Glenn Hughes' own, not as part of Deep Purple, but as his solo band, Glenn Hughes' own 11 minutes and 23 second live version. So, settle in. This is pretty mega. I'm going to dedicate this to John, who is up in Bonnie, Scotland. I know he loves the musical content of this kind of song. It's long, it's involved, but it's really, really good.

Wow. Okay, so that was Glenn Hughes, Mistreated. Now, from being mistreated to A Man Can Cry, I'm going to talk a little bit about Noah Nine. Noah Nine is an internet viral music project often described as emotional dark country, and I'm kind of quite into this at the moment. There's a bit of mystery around it too, with many listeners believing the persona may be digitally generated, as there are no public interviews or live concert histories attached to the name. I think it's fairly certain that this is AI generated, but given the kind of music that's out today, I'm happy with that. I'm fine with that. The sound is built around melancholic, low-pitched acoustic ballads, often exploring grief, loss, and mental hardship. And it's helped along by a very polished production and very, very good social media momentum. So it has picked up millions of streams with viral tracks like A Man Can Cry that I'm going to play for you in a moment, and the other heartrending song, which I have played on the show before, called Mama, I Still Call Your Name. Now, the debut album from Noah Nine is called Life Has No Heart. It was released earlier this year, and this is from it. It's called A Man Can Cry, and I love this.

That is Noah 9. I am loving that. A man can cry. That means he's still alive tonight. There's a lot. There is a lot in that song. Okay, changing the mood a little. There is new music from German stadium rockers Kiss and Dynamite, who are one of my favourite bands, and I cannot wait to see them in Cologne in Germany in October. Anyway, their new single is called I'll Be. It arrived on the 5th of August, and it gives us a first taste of their upcoming self-titled 9th studio album due on the 18th of September. So it'll be out before they do their final concerts. Now, according to the band's own statement, I'll Be is a powerful arena-sized anthem with a touch of melancholy, but plenty of hope at its centre. Lyrically, it focuses on unconditional support and standing by loved ones through rough times, and deeply emotional themes that can represent romantic love, deep friendship, or the bond between a band and their fans. It also carries extra weight because it comes from the final album to feature Hannes Braun, who is the lead vocalist on this song. He has announced his retirement from the live stage performances for health reasons, although he will remain part of the band behind the scenes as a songwriter and a producer. So that'll be interesting to see whether Kiss and Dynamite carry on after he steps away. But in the meantime, let's not get obsessed about that. Let's go with Kiss and Dynamite, It'll Be.

Well, that's how you end a song. That was I'll Be from Kissin' Dynamite. Absolutely love that. Next, we have straight from a fugitive's own mouths before they release it. This is their new single. Now, Mike did send me a message and said, the video will be premiered at the Stone Dead Festival Friday night on the big screens in the arena on Friday the 28th of August. And then it'll be issued to the world via YouTube on Saturday the 29th of August as part of the single release campaign. And the worldwide digital release of the track via all major download and streaming sites is set for Friday the 4th of September. So this is, you're hearing this first here, which is very exciting. The song is called Sweet Oblivion. And it's Fugitive's fourth single release from their forthcoming fifth studio album, Tempus Fugit. And it's planned for release later this year, as I've just said. It continues the band's friendship, and this is from his email. It continues the band's friendship and collaboration with legendary artist, songwriter and producer Russ Ballard. Now, Mike states, Russ wrote and produced the track, recording his parts at the warehouse, but he very kindly gave us the opportunity to contribute and collaborate on the writing of the song, an experience we will hold in our hearts until our last breath. It's been an exciting time working with Russ again, he goes on, building on the success of our previous tracks, Raised on Rock 2 and 1 Year Straight, and continuing our friendship with Russ. He's such a cool human being, so busy with his own shows in the UK and internationally, but he found time to support us with this song. We are very humbled by his interest in the band, and we're so proud to present this track to the world. Well, here we go. This is Fugitive and Russ Ballard, and the song is called Sweet Oblivion. I haven't heard it either, guys, so we're listening to it for the first time together. Isn't that nice?

a great ending. Mike, that's fabulous. That song is called Sweet Oblivion. It's by local rockers. This is our local supergroup, Fugitive, and Russ Ballard. And it's going to be released at the end of the month. I will bring it back to the table next week as well. So you're going to hear a lot more about this. In other news, Planet Rock have said, we are ecstatic to reveal that the Temperance Movement will headline the Friday night at Planet Rockstock 2026. Fresh from wowing festivals this summer, including Made of Stone and Steelhouse, the Temperance Movement will join fellow Bernie Marsden stage headliners Ricky Warwick and the Fighting Hearts on Thursday, Magnum on Saturday, and Jeff Tate on Sunday at Treco Bay in late November. So, with that news, I have had a rummage through the archives and pulled out one of my favourite soulful tracks from the Temperance Movement. And it just feels like the right moment to take it down again and go with a deeper cut.

The temperance movement at their absolute best. Now, I was going to play you a few other bands that are going to be at the Treco Bay, but I think I might leave that till later if we've got time, because I wanted to bring you some Italian music. I have recently, well, Roy and I recently came back from spending some time out in and around Venice, and it was just a really magical time. It was hot. I mean, yeah, let's not pretend it wasn't. It was very, very hot. So I spent a lot of time in the shade or in air conditioning. So don't be surprised I haven't come back all tanned and gorgeous. It just doesn't happen to me these days. But I thought for Moira's Jukebox session, where I usually play you three songs from my collection, I would pick out some of the Italian ones. Now, I'm going to start with Bella Ciao. And it's the original from by Manu Pilas. The original series Money Heist, where I first heard Bella Ciao. Bella Ciao is a very, very old song. It's not the original song, but it's the first time that I heard it. I'm then going to follow that up with a bit of Maneskin. We do love Maneskin. They won Eurovision for Italy, didn't they, with that Zuia Bettoni. Well, this is a different song. It also comes from them. It's called Morirò d'Ire. And finally, I'm going to round it off with Vasco Rossi, who I don't know very well, but apparently he is the ultimate titan of Italian rock music. And Gli Spari Sopra, which is a song I'm going to play at the end of this little triptych, is one of his most aggressive, cynical, and celebrated album. It was released in 1993 as the title track of his hugely anticipated album, Gli Spari Sopra, meaning The Shots Above. And it's actually an authorized, heavily modified Italian cover of the song Celebrate by the Irish alternative rock band An Emotional Fish, who are a band I've never heard of either. He took their alternative groove and injected it with crushing distorted guitars and some hard rock grit. Now, with it being Irish, you won't be surprised to hear that the lyrics are political, angry, and deeply sarcastic. It was released during Tangier Topoli's, Italy's massive 1990s political corruption scandal. And the song targets hypocritical politicians, systemic corruption, and the complacency of the public. Wow, that's a bit deep, isn't it? The central metaphor warns that while ordinary people argue among themselves, the real danger, the shots above, come from those looking down from positions of power. So brace yourself. We will start, of course, though, with the very lovely Bella Ciao.

So take that. I think for next week, I'm going to have a little look at the emotional fish and see if that is broadcastable. And I might bring that back, which would be the original version of that, which was Vasco Rossi and Gliese Barrysopra. Before that, we had Maneskin, Mariro Dore, and kicking off that little triptych was Manu Pilas and Bella Ciao. I enjoyed that little trip down to Italy. I mean, when we were there, we went on a boat trip. And we were recommended to go on this boat trip because it was much quieter than going on the public one. And anyway, this boat trip, they gave us all of this information in Italian. And unfortunately, neither Roy nor I can speak Italian. You know, you can obviously say please, thank you, and two pints of lager and a packet of crisps, please. But apart from that, we were a bit flummoxed, and the woman who was giving all this information, I'm guessing it was recorded because I didn't see her doing it, but it was very loud. And I honestly felt like I was on the naughty step and I was being yelled at for 20 minutes. She was talking very fast, and I swear she did not breathe in between any of the sentences. It just seems to be this tirade. So I've got absolutely no idea what she was telling us, but it was still lovely to be in Italy. Now, I was going to play you earlier, I was going to play you some other headliners that were going to be at Trecco Bay at the Rockstock. So I'm going to start, and I have got a bit of time before I come to my final song. I've got another 15 minutes yet. I didn't know how much time I was going to have, to be honest. Just as my first week back, go easy on me.

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On a Storyteller's Night from Magnum, and before that we had Ricky Warwick and the Fighting Hearts with Fighting Heart, both who are going to appear at Treco Bay. Now, I was going to slip in another song for you, and I'm not going to do that, actually, because even though the song that I am going to play out with

is only a little short song. I can always add something at the end, but I wanted to round this off. I wanted to play it in its entirety, really. So I'm going to cue that up. It's 3.5 minutes long, so we might have a bit of time at the end. But I wanted to tell you a little bit about it before I play it. So it's the song's called Take the Night, and it's by an artist called Patrick Creef. Now, I had not come across Patrick Creef, so I did a little bit of research and discovered that he is a pretty highly acclaimed singer-songwriter. He's a multi-instrumentalist and he's a producer from Montreal in Canada. And before stepping out fully on his own, he spent years as a co-writer and lead guitarist with the Canadian Indian rock, indie rock and orchestral pop band The Deers, who I also don't know, so I'll have a little look at that for next week. Now, his solo work is deeply emotional. It moves easily between expansive dream pop to moody shoegaze and vulnerable guitar-driven indie rock. So it kind of moves around quite a lot. The song itself is from his 2019 album called Dovetail, and it feels just like the right kind of sonic nightcap, to be honest. I first heard it on a Netflix program that I have been binging this last couple of days, which is called Murder in a Small Town, and it stopped me in my tracks, and I had to find it and bring it to the show. It opens with dark, smoky tones, the sort that critics tend to compare with Chris Isaacs. And with his rich baritone sitting over a deep bass line and the atmospheric percussion, it's very much Wicked Game-ish. In other words, it's very much our thing here on All Things Rock. And Creef has described Don't Take the Night as a plea to someone not to give in to their worst impulses. And that tension runs right through the track. So I'm going to leave you with it. And just remains for me to say thank you for joining me for the last couple of hours. It's been an absolute pleasure. I will be back in the hot seat next Saturday, 4 till 6, here on Vintage Radio. If you can't wait that long, there's always a pre-record that goes out on a Tuesday night between 8 o'clock and 10 o'clock. Anyway, I've been Moira L, and you have been amazing. So be good out there. Night-night.

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And don't forget, on WhatsApp, on 07421441409. And we look forward to hearing from you.

All right. Anyway, welcome. It's Chris Jarry. I'm here from 8 till 10 with some rock with soul. Last time I was here, and I do apologise, I've been a bit erratic, my presence for the last over the last month. I wasn't here last week, was I? I was the week before. The week before, played a lot of Atomic Rooster. We finished with Atomic Rooster. Let's start with them.

wonderful. I'm so glad I've discovered them. I obviously didn't discover them. I found them for myself and for you, in fact. Atomic Rooster there, and that was a track called Death Walks Behind You. And you can't help but think, you know, that Iron Maiden owe them a bit of a debt, don't you think? I mean, this stuff is late 60s, early 70s, so a long time before Iron Maiden had even begun their gestation. And even the artwork on the cover, you know, suggests a bit of influence later on, although a lot of rock albums are kind of quite similar, aren't they? The sort of fantasy aspect with demons and all that kind of stuff on it. Anyway, check them out. I bought the Atomic Rooster, the first 10 explosive years, which I think is probably their best time. They're still touring though, and they'll be here next year at the Cavern Club, where I hopefully will see some of you there as well. Looking forward to it. Talking about Iron Maiden, I watched a fascinating documentary on Sky, I think it was on Sky Documentaries, Sky Arts, presumably, this week, about a tour they did about 15 years ago, where they toured. Bruce Dickinson flew them in his jet, and they had everything in the jet, all the stage and everything, with the crew, every single thing about the tour, no lorries. Therefore, I don't know if it's what the footprint comparison is, but presumably it's a lot better than, you know, 10 lorries trundling around the world and going on planes as well. Anyway, they did a sort of gazillion concerts in a gazillion continents. Some continents were in South America, you know, places like, I don't know, places where bands don't normally go anyway, that the regimes are a bit mean to their people. And they could be seen being mean to their people as well, as they queued up outside, sort of biffing them with rifles and sticks to make them form orderly queues where there was absolutely no need to. But anyway, it was a kind of a really fun documentary to watch. And what was slightly the kind of not disappointing but enlightening, let's say, was that the stage set was exactly the same stage set as the one I saw them this year in Manchester. Literally exactly the same stage set. So it's now 10 years old. I thought it was marvellous when I saw it. I thought, wow, they've really sort of pushed the boat out for this. No wonder the tickets are so expensive. But no, it's all profit because the stage set they've been using for at least 10 years and for all we know, longer than that. Anyway, I've got a request to play for you now. This one is for Mel in Liverpool, a good friend of mine, and Bob Marley and Misty Morning.

Bob Marley there, and Misty Morning. That was, of course, a request. And if you'd like to send in a request, then please do. You can send it on our WhatsApp, which is 0742 144 1409, or email at studio@vintageradio.org.uk. I think the details are on the website, www.vintageradio.org.uk. Looking forward to hearing from you. Now, every year I say I'm not going to play this, and every year I do. I actually missed the opportunity last Friday through a little, sort of very short bout of illness to watch Slade's final appearance in Liverpool. Slade, at the moment, being being Dave Hill and a few mates, I think. But apparently they were brilliant, and so I'm kind of gutted that I didn't get there. So, in their honour, and for the time of year, I will play it reluctantly.

And it's only 8 days away. Only 8 days away. And as usual, I've done bugger all about it so far. So any inspiration or ideas for presents or, you know, anything at all, then do drop me a line. I won't read out the numbers again. Look on the website. But yeah, it's getting very close to the day, isn't it? So there we are, Slade, and Merry Christmas, everybody. Today I actually wore a Christmas hat for the first time. It's not quite the first time, actually. Last week, my dear old mother came up to stay for a few days, and we had a sort of a Christmassy meal. It didn't involve any Brussels sprouts or anything like that, because my younger children were there, and they wouldn't eat this Brussels sprout if you paid them £1 million. So anyway, we pulled a cracker, and we all wore a hat. But today I was in a lovely little restaurant with my business partner Sean and a dear old friend Joe, who is also Italian. We were in an Italian restaurant in West Kirby, Andres, and I gave everybody a cracker when he sat at the table. So we pulled the cracker, told the joke, didn't do the charades, obviously. Well, not obviously, we could have done, I suppose. And then wore a hat, but I was the only one that wore the hat. Oh, anyone in the restaurant, obviously, but I was the only one at our table did. And no matter how much I cajoled and, enticed them and even bullied them, really, to wear them, they refused. So, anyway, I'm not a party pooper. So, there you are. That's Slade for you. Touring next, quite soon, actually, I think. And I think in Liverpool again next year. Public Image are coming around again. Johnny Rotten, or Johnny Lydon, as he's known these days, is also touring with his chat show or speech, whatever, you know, one of those sort of meet and greety things. I think that's on at the Phil. So coming up soon, in their honour, in his honour, in everyone's honour, really, this is Public Image Limited.

0: dear old Johnny Rotten there, and Public Image Limited, and that was the 12-inch version of Rise. I think that was from the album Rise. Yeah, so there you go. Again, there's lots of documentaries on Sky Arts, which about the Sex Pistols. So have a little look if you like that sort of thing. I have to say that they don't. I mean, the Sex Pistols, Never Mind the Bollocks, is still, I think, probably one of the top 10 albums. In my eyes, you know, top 10, maybe not the top 10 best albums, but the top 10, one of the top 10 important albums in my lifetime anyway. And Public Image were one of those bands that always sounded like very edgy, very dangerous, a bit like the Pistols. But the more I listen to them now, actually, the more they feel like a comfortable old pair of gloves. And they don't have quite the same sort of menace and danger about them anymore. And Rise is one of those tracks that particularly counts for all, I think. Anyway, check him out in Liverpool next year, and I'm sure he's got lots of interesting stuff to say. I did see them at Warrington, I forget the name of the place now, last year, and they were excellent. Great live band, very, very good. Anyway, another great, I think, important person for me in my life, and probably more for holidays than anything else, because the sort of thing that used to go to a lot of alternative places like Swanage, and there's a lovely little pub outside of there called Swanage in Dorset, lovely little pub on the coast, Worth Travers, called The Square and Compass, where all sorts of alternative people used to hang out, and lots of people play music, and it was just a really cool place in the summer. Really great beer. They used to make these most wonderful pasties, homemade curry sort of pasties, or plain ones if you didn't like curry ones. Beautiful pastry, lovely. You know, sort of thing that all stays with you. And this next song, and I'm rambling on again, this next song comes from that kind of time, really. This is Tom Waits and Walking Spanish.
1: He got it!

There you go, that's Tom Waits and Walking Spanish. And just reminds me, as I said to you already, about my holidays down in Dorset, and in particular, the particular character that used to, that was one of the songs they played, and they played double bass on what they called a tea chest bass, which was basically, it was an old tea chest, which is the box that smaller boxes of tea come in. I think they might even have been a Brook Bond one, I'm not sure. So they kind of come from the 40s to the 60s, that sort of thing, with a broomstick sort of somehow attached to it, and then gut strings of some sort of gut stretch from the top of the broomstick down to the bass box. And they could also, at the same time, while they were playing that, sort of use it like a drum as well. So, you know, when you had that sort of staccato drumming on that track, they'd be playing the bass line, then playing the drum as well. So just took you back, that one. Anyway, they'll take you back now, because most of these things are like 40 years old, aren't they? That one certainly is 30 or 40 years old. So, we're getting old. No, we're not getting old. We're getting younger every day.

Well, one of those local boys there, Mr. McCartney, and his second band, I suppose. Well, no, it'd been the third band, I suppose, if you count the Quarrymen. Wings. And that was Band on the Run, the title track to the album, an album that I always carry with me because somebody gave it to me as a cassette when I was, I don't know, 12? When I was packed off on a bus on a plane to boarding school and really just with a toothbrush and a copy of Band on the Run. A brand new one, never played before, but God, did it get played after that. What a great album.

Ah, there you go. That's obviously Primal Scream from the album that I call Screamadelica, when it's actually Screamadelica. Don't know why I do that, but it's just a bad habit I've picked up over the years. And that was obviously, this is one of the albums that Manny was quite involved in, wasn't it? And he was sadly lost quite recently. And I was very fortunate enough once to talk on the telephone to, and what a character he was. Though he wouldn't quite... Well, it's quite slightly incredulous that he was not long after he found out that his wife had was very sadly seriously ill with cancer. They did a lot of sort of fundraising, because I don't think Manny was ever made a great deal of money out of his rock musicianship, and they were raising money for treatment and to look after their kids as well. And they did a series of charity auctions. One I think was through was in a place in Manchester. I think Alan Partridge Auction Rooms did. And he had a stage-worn jacket that he was... I was at the time working for Bonhams in the north of England, and he was and I got a call from him out of the blue one day saying, hey, I want to auction this coat, you know, it's a stage work. I've worn it myself, you know. And terrible accent, apologies for that. And when I told, you know, we sort of did a bit of research for that sort of thing, and bless him, coats worn by Manny weren't as quite as popular as perhaps coats worn by David Bowie, or you know, and that's not to in any way diminish his contribution to the, you know, the rock canon, or you know, or anybody else really that's really famous. It's a bit of a northern thing, I think, isn't it? Anyway, I think he did eventually sell it through a different auction house, let's say. And they probably made far more money than we said it was going to make, and bless them. And sadly, his wife did pass away, and now he's gone as well. So that whole family, absolutely devastated. Two young, fairly young boys, I think, left on their own. So let's hope that lots of their friends are looking after them. I know Simone Marie Butler, the current... and actually has been for quite a long time, and over 10 years, the bass player with Primal Scream. I do follow her on Facebook, and she, yeah, they've done quite a bit, I think, for the family, looking after them. And she's one of the few people on Facebook as well who actually replies to your comments and questions, which is rather nice, I think. I think because maybe because she has her own radio show, I think on Radio Soho. Yeah, Radio Soho down in London. So, yeah, tune in sometimes. I'm sure it's great listen. Mm-hmm.

some songs are just like comfy old jumpers, aren't they? That one, that was a big sort of kind of jazzy comfy jumper, maybe one with a, you know, with a bit of a sort of turtle roll neck on it, that kind of thing. Yeah. I've suddenly got, what was that Fast Show, wasn't it? I can't do it. Anyway, you know what I mean. We've all seen it. And that's the sort of jumper anyway. The tall sort of dark thing with a sort of bit of piping around the top. Bloody uncomfortable, I would have thought. Move on quickly before I embarrass myself any further. Now we're going to have some Robin Trower now from the album Bridge of Sighs. This is a track called To Rolling Stone. And we'll have a bit of Rolling Stones afterwards, shall we?

0: Some songs just never get old, do they? Two Rolling Stones there from Robin, from the album Bridge of Sighs. And I said we'd have some Stones, and we will, and we won't hang about. This is from the last album they made, the year before. Number one album, and I think they got...
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All right. Anyway, welcome. It's Chris Jarry. I'm here from 8 till 10 with some Rockwood Soul. Last time I was here, and I do apologise, I've been a bit erratic, my presence for the last, over the last month. I think I wasn't here last week, was I? I was the week before. The week before, played a lot of Atomic Rooster. We finished with Atomic Rooster. Let's start with them.

They're wonderful. I'm so glad I've discovered them. I obviously didn't discover them. I found them for myself and for you, in fact. Atomic Rooster there, and that was a track called Death Walks Behind You. And you can't help but think, you know, that Iron Maiden owe them a bit of a debt, don't you think? I mean, this stuff is late 60s, early 70s, so a long time before Iron Maiden had even begun their gestation. And even the artwork on the cover, you know, suggests a bit of influence later on, although a lot of rock albums are kind of quite similar, aren't they? The sort of fantasy aspect with demons and all that kind of stuff on it. Anyway, check them out. I bought the Atomic Rooster the first 10 explosive years, which I think is probably their best time. They're still touring though, and they'll be here next year at the Cavern Club, where I hopefully will see some of you there as well. Looking forward to it. Talking about Iron Maiden, I watched a fascinating documentary on Sky, I think it was on Sky Documentaries, Sky Arts, presumably, this week, about a tour they did about 15 years ago, where they toured. Bruce Dickinson flew them in his jet, and they had everything in the jet, all the stage and everything, with the crew, every single thing about the tour, no lorries. Therefore, I don't know if it's what the footprint comparison is, but presumably it's a lot better than, you know, 10 lorries trundling around the world and going on planes as well. Anyway, they did a sort of gazillion concerts in a gazillion continents. Some continents that were in South America, you know, places like, I don't know, places where bands don't normally go anyway, that the regimes are a bit mean to their people. And they could be seen being mean to their people as well, as they queued up outside, sort of biffing them with rifles and sticks to make them form orderly queues where there was absolutely no need to. But anyway, it was a kind of a really fun documentary to watch. And what was slightly the kind of not disappointing but enlightening, let's say, was that the stage set was exactly the same stage set as the one I saw them this year in Manchester. Literally exactly the same stage set. So it's now 10 years old. I thought it was marvellous when I saw it. I thought, wow, they've really sort of pushed the boat out for this. No wonder the tickets are so expensive. But no, it's all profit because the stage set they've been using for at least 10 years and for all we know, longer than that. Anyway, I've got a request to play for you now. This one is for Mel in Liverpool, a good friend of mine, and Bob Marley and Misty Morning.

Bob Marley there, and Misty Morning. That was, of course, a request. And if you'd like to send in a request, then please do. You can send it on our WhatsApp, which is 0742 144 1409, or email at studio@vintageradio.org.uk. And I think the details are on the website, www.vintageradio.org.uk. Looking forward to hearing from you. Now, every year I say I'm not going to play this, and every year I do. I actually missed the opportunity last Friday through a little sort of very short bout of illness to watch Slade's final appearance in Liverpool. Slade, at the moment, being Dave Hill and a few mates, I think. But apparently they were brilliant, and so I'm kind of gutted that I didn't get there. So, in their honour, and for the time of year, I will play it reluctantly.

And it's only 8 days away. Only 8 days away. And as usual, I've done bugger all about it so far. So any inspiration or ideas for presents or, you know, anything at all, then do drop me a line. I won't read out the numbers. I'm going to look on the website. But, yeah, it's getting very close to the day, isn't it? So there we are, slaves, and Merry Christmas, everybody. Today I actually wore a Christmas hat for the first time. It's not quite the first time, actually. Last week, my dear old mother came up to stay for a few days, and we had a sort of a Christmassy meal. It didn't involve any Brussels sprouts or anything like that, because my younger children were there, and they wouldn't eat this Brussels sprout if you paid them £1 million. So anyway, we pulled a cracker, and we all wore a hat. But today I was in a lovely little restaurant with my business partner Sean and a dear old friend Joe, who is also Italian. We were in an Italian restaurant in West Kirby, Andres, and I gave everybody a cracker when he sat at the table. So we pulled the cracker, told the joke, didn't do the charades, obviously. Well, not obviously, we could have done, I suppose. And then wore a hat, but I was the only one that wore the hat. Oh, anyone in the restaurant, obviously, but I was the only one at our table did. And no matter how much I cajoled and, enticed them and even bullied them, really, to wear them, they refused. So, anyway, I'm not a party pooper. So, there you are. That's Slade for you. Touring next, quite soon, actually, I think. And I think in Liverpool again next year. Public Image are coming around again. Johnny Rotten, or Johnny Lydon, as he's known these days, is also touring with his chat show or speech, whatever, you know, one of those sort of meet and greety things. I think that's on at the Phil. So coming up soon, in their honour, in his honour, in everyone's honour, really, this is Public Image Limited.

dear old Johnny Rotten there, and Public Image Limited, and that was the 12-inch version of Rise. I think that was from the album Rise. Yeah, so there you go. Again, there's lots of documentaries on Sky Arts and which about the Sex Pistols. So have a little look if you like that sort of thing. I have to say that they don't. I mean, the Sex Pistols, Never Mind the Bollocks, is still, I think, probably one of the top 10 albums. In my eyes, you know, top 10, maybe not the top 10 best albums, but the top 10, one of the top 10 important albums in my lifetime anyway. And Public Image were one of those bands that always sounded like very edgy, very dangerous, a bit like the Pistols. But the more I listen to them now, actually, the more they feel like a comfortable old pair of gloves. And they don't have quite the same sort of menace and danger about them anymore. And Rise is one of those tracks that particularly counts, that's all I think. Anyway, check him out in Liverpool next year, and I'm sure he's got lots of interesting stuff to say. I did see them at Warrington, I forget the name of the place now, last year, and they were excellent. Great live band, very, very good. Anyway, another great, I think, important person for me in my life, and probably more for holidays than anything else, because the sort of thing that used to go to a lot of alternative places like Swanage, and there's a lovely little pub outside of there called the, this is Swanage in Dorset, little lovely little pub on the coast, Worth and Travers, called the Square and Compass, where all sorts of alternative people used to hang out, and lots of people play music, and it was just a really cool place in the summer. Really great beer. They used to make these most wonderful pasties, homemade curry sort of pasties, or plain ones if you didn't like curry ones. Beautiful pastry, lovely. You know, sort of thing that all stays with you. And this next song, and I'm rambling on again, this next song comes from that kind of time, really. This is Tom Waits and Walking Spanish.

There you go, that's Tom Waits and Walking Spanish. And just reminds me, as I said to you already, about my holidays down in Dorset, and in particular, the particular character that they used to, that was one of the songs they played, and they played double bass on what they called a tea chest bass, which was basically, it was an old tea chest, so which is the box that bigger, smaller boxes of tea come in. I think they might even have been a Brook Bond one, I'm not sure. So they kind of come from the 40s to the 60s, that sort of thing, with a broomstick sort of somehow attached to it, and then gut strings of some sort of gut stretch from the top of the broomstick down to the bass box. And they could also, at the same time, while they were playing that, sort of use it like a drum as well. So, you know, when you had that sort of staccato drumming on that track, they'd be playing the bass line, then playing the drum as well. So just took you back, that one. Anyway, they all take you back now, because most of these things are like 40 years old, aren't they? That one certainly is 30 or 40 years old. So, we're getting old. Mm-hmm. No, we're not getting old. We're getting younger every day.

Well, one of those local boys there, Mr. McCartney, and his second band, I suppose. Well, no, it'd been the third band, I suppose, if you count the Quarrymen. Wings. And that was Band on the Run, the title track to the album, an album that I always carry with me because somebody gave it to me as a cassette when I was, I don't know, 12? When I was packed off on a bus on a plane to boarding school and really just with a toothbrush and a copy of Band on the Run. A brand new one, never played before, but God, did it get played after that. What a great album.

Ah, there you go. That's obviously Primal Scream from the album that I call Screamadelica, when it's actually Screamadelica. Don't know why I do that, but it's just a bad habit I've picked up over the years. And that was obviously, this is one of the albums that Manny was quite involved in, wasn't it? And he was sadly lost quite recently. And I was very fortunate enough once to talk on the telephone to what a character he was. Though he wouldn't quite... Well, it's quite slightly incredulous that he was not long after he found out that his wife had was very sadly seriously ill with cancer. They did a lot of sort of fundraising, because I don't think Manny was ever made a great deal of money out of his rock musicianship, and they were raising money for treatment and to look after their kids as well. And they did a series of charity auctions. One I think was through was in a place in Manchester. I think Alan Partridge Auction Rooms did. And he had a stage-worn jacket that he was... I was at the time working for Bonhams in the north of England, and he was and I got a call from him out of the blue one day saying, "Hey, I want to auction this coat, you know, it's a stage work. I've worn it myself, you know." And terrible accent. Apologies for that. When I told, you know, we sort of did a bit of research and that sort of thing, and bless him, coats worn by Manny weren't as quite as popular as perhaps coats worn by David Bowie, or you know, and that's not to in any way diminish his contribution to you know, the rock canon, or anybody else really that's really famous. It's a bit of a northern thing, I think, isn't it? Anyway, I think he did eventually sell it through a different auction house, let's say. And they probably made far more money than we said it was going to make, and bless them. And sadly, his wife did pass away, and now he's gone as well. So that whole family, absolutely devastated. Two young, fairly young boys, I think, left on their own. So let's hope that lots of their friends are looking after them. I know Simone Marie Butler, the current... and actually has been for quite a long time, and over 10 years, the bass player with Primal Scream. I do follow her on Facebook, and she, yeah, they've done quite a bit, I think, for the family, looking after them. And she's one of the few people on Facebook as well who actually replies to your comments and questions, which is rather nice, I think. I think because she has her own radio show, I think on Radio Soho. Yeah, Radio Soho down in London. So, yeah, tune in sometimes. I'm sure it's great listening. Mm-hmm.

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0: 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Two Rolling Stones there from Robin Trower from the album Bridge of Sighs.
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0: Well, Paul, how are you?
1: I was fine. And then you walked in the room.
0: I like that way. Yeah, how are you? I was fine, yes, yes. And the same here, really, like, you know, I've been fine in my time, but I'm not so sure now, really, you know, Paul, you know. How about you, Colette? Are you all right?
2: Not bad.
0: You were singing well before. You were singing well then before. Oh, look, it's my phone now. I'm all over the place, cats and catesses. Oh, isn't it awful?
1: It's usually so well organised as well.
0: And you know what? I used to be the most organised person. Hey, that was a long time ago. Before I had my accident, you know.
1: Which one?
0: There was a number of them, actually. I never fully recovered. Oh, isn't it awful? Let's see. What have we got here? Let's see. Hey, I tell you what, doesn't the time go quick, Paul?
1: It flies.
0: I mean, you know, I've been up and out today, and the time just goes nowhere. And it's like, you know, I come out and I think to myself, right, I've got 2 hours to get ready. And then I go into the bathroom, I come out, and there's like half an hour left.
1: But you shouldn't be having a kip in the bath.
0: That could be what it is, isn't it? Yeah, the doctor told me about that. I fall asleep in the bath, hey? And I kind of dream about kind of like faraway places underwater. Oh, dear. Well, Colette, Paul, thank you very much for the marvellous show yet again. And, yes.
2: My show.
0: Is it your show, Colette? Sorry, Paul. It's your show. Always remember that, ladies and gentlemen. It's Colette's show. It's Colette's show. Although Paul's here, it's Colette's show. I just want to make sure that you understand that. Hey, and Paul, you're teasing the dough tonight. What's he? Oh, isn't it marvellous? Well, cats and catesses, let me see. Paul, you see, Paul's kind of training to be my carer, you see. And I just need to have reassurance of him, you see. So, Paul, can you just tell me what day it is again?
1: It's Monday.
0: It's a Monday. And what planet is it?
1: Where are we? It's
0: Saturn this time, isn't it? I tell you what, ladies and gentlemen, we don't half get around the universe. I've been on Neptune, Saturn, our kids on Mars, and you know, Earth's just a distant memory now, isn't it? Oh, nurse, can somebody help me, please?
3: Ma'am, he says you yelled at him again.
4: I yelled. I just used the volume God gave me. He keep acting grown, but still on my Wi-Fi.
3: Man, whatever.
4: He can move out when he learn how to move up.
3: All right, let's keep the peace today.
4: Don't trip. Only thing lower than them grades is
5: your... Boy, you out here writing tickets like you own the place?
3: Just doing my job, ma'am.
5: Son, you look like a rent-a-cop that got left on layaway.
3: That's cold, ma'am.
5: Cold? Baby, that's a light breeze.
6: Son, you out here trying to look tough, but you built like a refrigerator with arms. Don't puff your chest at me.
3: Ma'am.
6: Don't ma'am me. You got them baby cheeks and thinking you intimidating. Boy, I've been... Now listen here, big man. You knocked on my door like you paying the mortgage. You don't pay no bills here, do you?
3: No, ma'am.
6: Then quit knocking like the IRS, all right?
3: Yes, ma'am.
6: And why your vest so tight? You look like a can of busted biscuits.
3: Go on, take
6: a deep breath before you pop a seam. I ain't pet.
7: You ain't writing me no ticket, baby. I've been driving longer than you've been alive.
8: Ma'am, you were going 40 in a 25.
7: And you were born slow, so what's your excuse?
9: Ma'am, go ahead and tell him what you just told me.
10: I said, son, them shoes look like they lost a custody battle for your ankles.
3: Oh, come on.
10: That hoodie, it's hanging on for dear life like a hairline at 25. Boy, get a mirror.
3: Yo.

Well, cat asses. I'm on the road to normality now. Now, Paul's helped me to realise what planet I'm on, what time of day it is, where we are. Yes, and I finally realised I'm in Scotland, aren't I? Yes, of course. Radio, vintage radio, and this is Soul Flavours. With me, Anthony Pearce, I'm going to play all the top grooves for you cats. And it's going to be from now until 11 o'clock.

Yes, cats. Cat-esses. It's been quite nice today. It's very sunny. Very, very sunny. I think we're getting our umpteenth heat wave. October. October heat wave. Indian summer. Oh, isn't it?

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Soul flavors. Soul as deep as you like, and then some. On Vince's Radio, the beating heart of Birkenhead.

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Oh, yeah. We can all identify with this, cats, indeed.

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I know all about that, mate. Eric Levers and, yes, beautiful stuff. 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Well paid. This is Mary J. Blythe.

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Mary J. Blige here on Soul Flavors. 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And then some. Now, if you feel like grooving, cats, don't let anyone stop you. And it is a little bit chilly tonight, so you might want to just get up and have a little boogie. 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

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That's Mary J. Blige. 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But don't we all? Don't we all want to be happy? Yes, indeed. This is Sergio Mendes, hanging on to a little bit of summer here. Hey, Brazilian life. Wave your hands in the air. Ultima Batucuda.

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That is Brazilian. 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And honestly, I'll be playing some more of that. And this is the beautiful Phyllis Hyman. And listen to this. This is, I mean, it was done in the 70s, but it's giving a nod. It's given a nod to the whole Northern Soul thing. And it's beautiful. For you cats and you cats only. Oh, yeah.

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Phyllis Hyman, You Know How to Love Me. That is a classic. Beautiful. Absolutely beautiful. Here on Soul Flavors. The beating heart of Birkenhead.

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3: So that's what I've been doing wrong all these years, huh?
1: Look, it also includes a fingerprint scanner and a 20,000-volt security system. And this, I'm particularly proud of. The remote control for your car. Tap twice. One, two. Now, draw your finger very slowly across the pad to drive the car. Well, it's surprisingly difficult to drive, but with practice...
3: Mm-hmm. Well, let's see how she responds to my touch, AQ.

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2: 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Are you ready, cats? 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Here we go. 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Here we go. 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
4: 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And we look forward to hearing from you.

0: time.
1: Oh, yes. How as good as that? That's Aretha. Aretha Franklin. Don't play that song for me. But he did anyway, didn't he? Hey, she said, don't play it. But he did. Oh, isn't it awful? I don't know. What time is it? It's, well, you see, this is a, you see, here we go again. If I go by the digital clock, you'll never get the right time. Why? Because, well, as soon as I've given you one time, it's the seconds have gone. Like, I'll go now, 20, 40, 30, 8, 9, 40, 41. You see, it's one step ahead of me all the time. Oh, now, well, if I say now, it's just coming up to 8:45, isn't that better? Hey, hey, of course it is. Here we go. Should we have some Jamaica funk? Tom's in the house, Tom Brown. Oh, yeah.

Tom Brown, a remix of the classic Absolutely Great. And this is one of my all-time favourites. This is the Isley Brothers, Harvest for the World. You better believe it, cats.

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1: Indeed you are. This is the Isleys again. Hurry up and wait. Here on Soul Flavors. And Vintage Radio, the beating heart of

0: starring those seven rollicking rescuers, the Anthill Mob, their courageous guard, Chugaboom, and that villain of villains, the Hooded Claw. Penelope Pitstop, heiress to a vast fortune, is in perpetual peril from her fortune-seeking guardian, Sylvester Sneakley, who, unknown to her, is really the Hooded Claw. But foiling this fiend's foul plots are Penelope's ever-present protectors, the Anthill Mob.
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4: 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And this is Flora Purim. This is beautiful. By Primiera Estrada. Oh, just leave.

That's Stevie Wonder. Who else could it be? Yes, indeed. My Love Is On Fire from the album A Time to Love. Here on Soul Flavors.

is Aretha Franklin again, this time with Michael McDonald's absolutely beautiful song. Ever-changing times. We know all about them cats, don't we?

Oh, how beautiful is that? That's Michael McDonald and Aretha Franklin. This is Valerie Miller. Ribbons in the Sky, the remake of the old Stevie Wonder one. Oh.

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2: 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It's what time? 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Yes, the night is still young. Cat-esses. I'm going to play this because this is great. KSA. This is Manu Dubango. 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You the fool? 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
1: 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What would a soul show be without hair? Indeed. Be there.

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And this is Frank McCoon, here on Soul Flavors.

0: Oh yes, Frank McCoon with a beautiful song. Stevie Wonder's Golden Lady. 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
0: Everything is going to be all right. You know that. It will be all right. Just takes a little bit of time. Sounds of Blackness. Indeed.

0: What a beautiful song. That's Michael McDonald and Tony Braxton. Now, Kat, I just need to say something. And the thing is, you know, when you've been doing all sorts, and you're trying to fit everything in, you know, and you burn the candle, you know, and people say, oh, you're burning the candle at both ends. Well, I've been burning the candle at four ends. And I think somebody else has it, Robbie. You can only do so much. And this is a classic case of, you know, people try to do, she's been up early, you see. It's a weather girl. She's been up early, she's doing everything. Then I seen her drop all the papers and then everything went, oh, and it was all, you know. And there comes a time when you just can't do any more. Yeah. And all you can do is just laugh hysterically.
1: Now, let's have a look at the weather, Louise. You're right.
2: Sorry.
1: I think we've lost her. I'll tell you what, we'll do it. Come back to me on camera three. Now, let's get a weather update. Here is Louise Lear.
2: Thank you, Simon. Good evening, everybody. I'll try and keep it together because it's not a laughing matter with the weather in Scotland today. It's been pretty wet and windy with the strongest of the gusts of wind across Scotland and Northern Ireland. In fact, we've seen gale force gusts into Wales and across the parts of England. We've had some sunshine with highs of 24 degrees. So that's 75 Fahrenheit. Let's move back to this area of low pressure that's been sitting across the northwest. It's been sitting across the northwest in the last couple of days, and it's bringing some wet and windy weather.
0: You see, when you get to certain points, you're just finished, aren't you? You know, you can't hold that kind of thing, can you? Especially just laugh, and have done with it. You know, it makes it worse when you try to hold it in. Have you ever had that? You know, when you're in school or you were doing something or your dad or your mum was shouting at you and you and your mate were sitting there and then you look at each other and then you start smirking and that makes your dad worse. Don't you laugh at me? And then you're laughing, you know, 30 second breath hold and you can't do it, can you? So, hey, cats, just relax. You know, take it easy. Don't push yourself to uncontrollable laughter, eh? You'll be ill. Oh, isn't it awful?

What a voice. She could shatter a glass at 5 yards. Oh, wow. Isn't it great? Some great music out there. In fact, I could sit in here for a year and play the music non-stop. And I tell you what, I still wouldn't have got through it all. We wouldn't, would we? Hey, there's just too much, hey? What time is it? It's just gone 10 to 10. Isn't that marvellous, hey? Yes, yes, yes. So cats, catesses. Yes. Indeed. For all you cats and catesses out there, oh, well. And I'd like to say hello to all the cats, brothers from another mother, eh? And the sisters from another mister listening. Yes, Sam, young Sam there listening in. Young Mandy listening in. And young Matthew, how you doing, Matty lad? It's marvellous. And Julie, if she's listening. Or brothers from another mother and sisters from another mister. They'd be working hard today, travelling round everywhere. Yes, indeed. And I hope you're relaxing now and just taking it easy, because you deserve it. Indeed, yes. Now I'm going to play this beautiful track. This beautiful track by Mesa Leek. There's only one Mesa Leek. Man, she used to be Stevie Wonder's backing singer. And then she came to England and she got a job with Bluey out of Incognito. And she's doing her own thing. She sang with Phil Perry, all of the cats and everything. And she's just there, isn't she? So this is... Oh, and Ellie's just texted me. Ellie's listening. How are you, Ellie? Now, I'll just introduce Ellie to the rest of you. Ellie is one of the best trombone players this side of the Missouri.

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1: And it's not the 7th of October already, is it? Oh, that's too much, that is. Oh, isn't it awful? But I'll see her in there. Yeah, so Ellie's listening in as well, along with Sam, Julie, Matty La, and the rest of the Cats and Cats Club, yeah, and the Jan, and they're all there listening. So relax, sit back, cats, sit back. And this is Mesa Lee. This is gorgeous. All or nothing at all. Here on Soul Flavours. Soul, as deep as you like. And then some.

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1: I'm sticking with Mesa Leak for right now. This is called Raindrops. We know all about that, don't we, cats? Raindrops indeed.

So I'm going to go to another beautiful woman. 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

How good was that? That's Queen Latifah. And you know her, she's been like a kind of angry rapping girl, you know. But she calmed down and did a lovely album called Travelling Light. And there's some beautiful... She sings Quiet Nights and Quiet Stars, the Jobim tune. And wow, it's beautiful. It's beautiful. Now, I'm going to play a song here for young Ellie. And she's lost a dear, dear friend who's from London. And he was a great trombone player. And he's from London. And he's passed away at the tender age of 52. And I'm going to play a song for him and for Ellie. And it's happening so much now, all the time. People are dying, passing away, and it's just wild, isn't it, eh? It's just, honestly. But I am quite of the belief that they're only sleeping, and they'll be back very, very soon, indeed. And that's a good hope. It really is. And I'm going to play this. And this is the Bob Marley Chan tune, and it's One Love. And this is for Harry Brown.

0: went, I can get it up. You see, I'm not, I've got to get it up here on.
1: We're looking for 30 people.
0: I've got to get it from here on the thing to play because I haven't got it in my collection. So I'm playing it via my phone. Oh, crazy, isn't it, eh? Hey?

That's for Harry Brown, dear friend of Ellie, trombone player from London. And I had to really improvise there because I didn't have it with me or in the collection. So I've improvised like a true jazz musician, isn't it? Oh, so Ellie, I hope he's comforted by that. And one day we'll all be together. And remember, one day we'll all be free.

so beautiful. That's Queen Latifah. And the Jobim song, which has been covered so many times. Quiet Nights, Quiet Stars. You're listening to Vintage. Why do I keep saying going to say Radio Vintage? It's not, it's Vintage Radio. Yes, the beating heart of Birkenhead. And this is Soul Flavours. Yes, soul, as deep as you like. And then some. Now, a couple of years back, I was in Norway doing jazz festival. And I had the absolute pleasure of meeting one of the crusaders, Joe Sample. Some might know him, some might not. And I had a great gab with him. He's a great lad. And this is Joe Sample. And he's with Anita Baker, singing, Sometimes I Wonder Why.

take me away. Somebody pick me up off the floor. That was Mesa Leek. And the old Maze number she's covering there, Happy Feelings. And I remember going to see Maze way back at the Apollo in Manchester. Frankie Beverly, no less, in the Hall of Fame now. And they wear one outfit, I kid you not. And it's a nod there that Mace has given to them. And she's done it great. Now, Cat S's, you might have noticed the last couple of days, we've had a nice big full moon, haven't we? It's yellow. And I'm afraid I'm just going to have to... I always play this every time there's a full moon. And we've had one last night, and it's there again tonight. And if it's clear, I'm in the studio, so I can't really see out the, you know. But if it is, have a look out, and I'm just going to play this. I've got to. It's a full moon. Oh, isn't it marvellous? Big, bright, yellow moon in the sky. Oh, yes.

0: Oh, isn't that just beautiful? You know, when you see the beginning of one of them Steven Spielberg films and the lad's sitting on the edge of the moon with a fishing rod. That's beautiful, isn't it? Hey? Yes, indeed. Beautiful. La Lune. And it's called Luna Amore. Yes, indeed. Now I'm going to play. We've still got half an hour left, you know. And there's some good stuff coming your way, cats. And this guy, oh, he's not in the mainstream. But I tell you what, when he opens his mouth, wow. And he's singing an old, is this a stylistics one, a dramatics one? Love, don't love nobody. Get this, cats. This is soul at its best. Hello, oh, yes. Easy now.
1: Yeah, it has been a while.
0: Come on now.
1: Why,
0: hold it back.
1: And you know, you're still as beautiful as the day we... Say, do you think you have a few minutes that you can spare? Because I don't know when I'll see you.
0: I'm just gone, man.
1: And there's some things I'd like to talk to you about. I've learned a little bit about life and people since we were together.

0: was there a doctor in the house? That is serious soul. And he sings his heart out for that. That's Phil Perry. And Love Don't Love Nobody, a redo of the old, I think, Stylistics or Dramatics. What a song. Digging deep, indeed.
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0: I'm going to play another one. Another slow one. Just going to really wind it down. Because you cats and cat-esses have been out all day, working, running around. Yes, knocking on doors. And you deserve a real relax. Yes, indeed. I'm going to play this. This is beautiful. This is Bobby Caldwell. Don't Ask My Neighbour.

beautiful sounds. It's just coming up to 10 to 11. Yeah. Doesn't the time fly when you're having fun? And I've had loads of fun tonight because I'm listening. And all you cats and cat asses out there are listening in. And it makes me so happy that you're grooving with me and getting into the sounds. And yes. And I'm going to play this now. Just a nod to all the people who's lost loved ones, who's lost people who are close to them. And there's a lot. Me included. And I'm going to play this because you have to.

cats, cassesses, with only a few minutes left, I'll bid you good night. Thank you so much for listening, and I hope you've enjoyed the show and all the various sounds that's come across the airwaves to you. Have a lovely, restful, peaceful sleep, and wake up tomorrow relaxed and ready to face another lovely day. I think it's going to be sunny as well. So from me, I'll leave you there with this. Have a lovely sleep. Take it easy. God bless and watch over you. And I'll

and welcome to the Garden Party Radio Show on this fine Saturday morning. Myself and John Jenkins are presenting the show live from the studio. Hope you enjoy. Stay with us for 2.5 hours, and we hope it'll be everything you want it to be. Grab yourself a drink and pop along. All right, we have got, what have we got? We're going to open with Don Gibson, "I Can't Stop Loving You".

There you go, Don Gibson, and I Can't Stop Loving You, the writer of the classic Sweet Dreams track. Don left us in November of 2003, and he had a string of country hits. So we've just opened up with that, and we're going to continue with another